Hits, Cool 105. Maria and Tim, thank you for having your throwbacks on. Also, Donna finally got out. No kids, got to go see the Devil Wears Prada 2 movie tonight. Just her and the popcorn. Donna, nothing wrong with a solo movie night. Glad you enjoyed the movie, and thanks for checking in with us. This is all yours.

0: 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And Allison, happy birthday to you. Happy birthday to Mom. Her birthday tonight. Mom's coming up next week on the 4th. And this time of year, they love to celebrate together with that song that just screams summer. Brian Adams, Summer of 69. I appreciate you reaching out, Allison. As a member of our birthday club, you are in the running for those free prizes from Duncan. And yeah, of course, you get your song on, too. So make sure you've signed up like Allison at throwbacknation.com. We'll get that ready for her. We'll get your throwback on as well. Stay with us, 877-909-1989. We serve up more in moments.
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0: Mainly clear and cool tonight, the low around 45 in the Champlain Valley, but patchy frost is possible in the outlying areas. Tomorrow's a showery day. There could be a couple of downpours mixed in later in the day, too. The high only 63. The showers move out tomorrow night, turning partly cloudy, low 48. And on Monday, there still could be an isolated shower, but most of us are dry, with partly sunny skies and a high around 70. I'm NBC5 meteorologist Matt DiLoretto.
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0: And you had your throwbacks on. You were listening?
1: I was, and the weather was gorgeous.
0: That's what it's all about. Good weather, great music. Whether you're racing or you're just sitting in the car, always get that throwback on and make it a great night at 877-909-1989. Pretty in Pink music now. This is OMD.

105. I'm Tony the Reno. Almost time to play along another edition of our Throwback Timeline. This is where we give you three clues about a year back in the day. A song is in there, too. You guess the year, you win the cash. And as we approach the end of the month, we're getting closer to that $100 jackpot.

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0: 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We're doing 90s tonight. I'm Tony Dorino. If you can guess that year on the timeline, you can win the cash, okay? In the year, we're talking about Hercules. Eddie Murphy stars in The Nutty Professor as pretty much every character in that movie, right? A good number of them. Yeah, one of the biggest box office hits of the year. The Motorola StarTAC flip phone becomes one of the first flip phones and gets us into that flip phone mindset into the 90s and 2000s. And Return of the Mac, the ultimate guy comeback song for Mark Morrison, one of the biggest of the year. Was the year 1994, 1995, or 1996? Text your guest to enter and win to 877-909-1989.
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2: 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The Nutty Professor, the first edition with Eddie Murphy starring as the entire family in that

5. We're Monster Mondays. Just getting started. 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All yours just for listening for some perfect baseball summertime fun. Let's do it. All coming up on Monday on Cool 105.

0: 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It's not just a concert. This is a party! And that's what we want you to be a part of. Earth, Wind & Fire and Lionel Richie together for the Sing a Song All Night Long tour. 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
17: Mainly clear and cool tonight, the low around 45 in the Champlain Valley, but patchy frost is possible in the outlying areas. Tomorrow's a showery day. There could be a couple of downpours mixed in later in the day, too. The high only 63. The showers move out tomorrow night, turning partly cloudy, low 48. And on Monday, there still could be an isolated shower, but most of us are dry, with partly sunny skies and a high around 70. I'm NBC5 meteorologist Matt DiLoretto.
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0: Get the overalls on, throw it back, get the TLC vibe on tonight with this one. No worries, no cares indeed. Here's Waterfalls.

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0: Not only a birthday, but an anniversary. We got a lot to celebrate for Michelle and Tony listening along with tonight. I'm Tony Lorino. Yeah, Tony, you got to do this right. It's your wife's birthday weekend and your 9th anniversary all in one weekend. Ooh, that is some shopping, my man. Tony, get on it with the shopping. And Michelle and Tony, I've got the perfect song to celebrate your anniversary and Michelle's birthday from Bryan Adams. It's all yours in just a moment. If you got something to celebrate as well, we'd love to hear from you at 877-909-1989. You give a call or can't talk right now, that's okay. Shoot us a text, too, and we'll get your favorite throwback on along with Heaven, Bryan Adams, all theirs, and also Lovey Dovey next.
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0: 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Close enough.
1: All right. 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Thanks.
0: Yeah. Well, it, we don't even have to sing. We just do along with Perfect Night. 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

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I'm Tony DeReno. 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

Live. I'm Tony Lorino. Are we ready? Earth, Wind, and Fire, Lionel Richie tickets still on the line tonight. That winning song you need to enter and win yours. One away. After Huey, hang tight.

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18: Champlain Valley Weather.
10: Mainly clear and cool tonight, the low around 45 in the Champlain Valley, but patchy frost is possible in the outlying areas. Tomorrow's a showery day. There could be a couple of downpours mixed in later in the day, too. High only 63. The showers move out tomorrow night, turning partly cloudy, low 48. And on Monday, there still could be an isolated shower, but most of us are dry, with partly sunny skies and a high around 70. I'm NBC5 meteorologist Matt DiLoretto.
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big hits. Cool 105. How are you? I'm Tony the Reno, class of 1994. You're on an hour of your songs as we get John Mellencamp and Michelle Ndegyo Cello.

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0: 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I'm Tony the Reno. 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
6: Champlain Valley weather.
7: Mainly clear and cool tonight. The low around 45 in the Champlain Valley, but patchy frost is possible in the outlying areas. Tomorrow's a showery day. There could be a couple of downpours mixed in later in the day, too. The high only 63. The showers move out tomorrow night, turning partly cloudy, low 48. And on Monday, there still could be an isolated shower, but most of us are dry, with partly sunny skies and a high around 70. I'm NBC5 meteorologist Matt DiLoretto.
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0: It is Cool 105, class of 1994. Late night class reunion is on. Yeah, in between his rockin' stuff of the late 90s and early 2000s and the Living on a Prayer years, we get the biggest power ballad, perhaps of all time, from John Bon Jovi and the boys. 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
14: This is the show that greases the wheels on your memory unit, realigns the pages of your calendar. Need a translation on what I just said?
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14: 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Thank you. Let's get it rolling. I'm MG Kelly. You know who you are by now. He's Billy Joel singing about her, a modern woman in

Cyndi Lauper and She Bop from 1984, as we bop right on through the decade that offered up this home device that a lot of people said, no, thanks, I'll stick to my calculator and typewriter. But as the home computer began to catch on, yeah, so did Dire Straits and a song about that music video station.

0: There's a trio from Orange County, California called Berlin. They say they got that name because, well, people in L.A. sometimes refer to life in Orange County as living behind the orange curtain. I don't know. We're going to raise the curtain on more of the hottest hits in the 80s, including a song by twins who aren't related at all, but they'll be your next delight to you.
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0: unrelated Thompson Twins from 1983 on The Amazing 80s. When his next tune was on the radio in 81, President Reagan broadened the power of the CIA, allowing spying in the U.S. I need to be careful what I say from here on. Somebody could be listening. At the movies, we watched On Golden Pond, Chariots of Fire, and The French Lieutenant's Woman. On the radio, we heard a tune from Rod Stewart that we saw plenty times on MTV, with Rod surrounded by all kinds of dancing girls.
1: Woo!
0: Settle down. Here's Mr. Stewart now with Young Turks on The Amazing 80s.

0: Duran Duran on the Amazing 80s in Rio. All right, it's time to find out how sharp you are this week.
1: The Amazing 80s. What the heck was that?
0: Couple of seconds of a song from 82, as usual, looking for title and artist. I'll give you the whole thing coming up next. See if you nailed it. Right here with MG Kelly on the Amazing 80s.
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0: Mainly clear and cool tonight, the low around 45 in the Champlain Valley, but patchy frost is possible in the outlying areas. Tomorrow's a showery day. There could be a couple of downpours mixed in later in the day, too. The high only 63. The showers move out tomorrow night, turning partly cloudy, low 48. And on Monday, there still could be an isolated shower, but most of us are dry, with partly sunny skies and a high around 70. I'm NBC5 meteorologist Matt DiLoretto.
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0: What the heck was that?
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0: Ouch!
1: Oh, man, I like that.
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0: unmistakable sound of the Pet Shop Boys. 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
5: 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And the other big thing is the appetizer tray has wilted garnish.

Terrence Trent D'Arby and his Wishing Well from 1988. Now, if you're wishing for the best hits of the 80s, this is the place to be every week at this time. I'm MG Kelly, and here I go again with another one. Whitesnake now on the Amazing 80s.

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blowing out the tubes for you on the amazing 80s. She's a beauty. 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Shelly, I appreciate it. Kim Wilde gave us this one in 1982. It's called Kids in America. Looking

0: Prince and the Revolution from 1985. Yeah, back before he was the artist formerly known as Prince. Of course, today he's back to being called Prince. I guess you could say he's the artist formerly known as the artist formerly known as Prince. Maybe not. Coming up, Dexy's Midnight Runners, Genesis, and more. 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
2: 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That ticket? That was nothing. 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
10: Mainly clear and cool tonight, the low around 45 in the Champlain Valley, but patchy frost is possible in the outlying areas. Tomorrow's a showery day. There could be a couple of downpours mixed in later in the day, too. The high only 63. The showers move out tomorrow night, turning partly cloudy, low 48. And on Monday, there still could be an isolated shower, but most of us are dry, with partly sunny skies and a high around 70. I'm NBC5.

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0: Genesis on the Amazing 80s from 1981. Great job, guys. No reply at all. Sorry. I got time for one more hit here before they send me back through the metal detector and out the door of the studio into the real world. You're safe for a few more minutes as the Amazing 80s continues coming up.
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7: Showers likely with a few downpours possible later this evening, the high 63. But the showers move out tonight, turning partly cloudy, low 48. Tomorrow there still could be an isolated shower, but a lot of us are dry under a partly sunny sky with highs near 70. Partly sunny on Tuesday, an isolated shower still possible, the high 74. I'm NBC5 meteorologist Matt DiLoretto.

my time, but I'm here to tell you, there's something else. 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
5: Showers likely with a few downpours possible later this evening, the high 63, but the showers move out tonight, turning partly cloudy, low 48. Tomorrow there still could be an isolated shower, but a lot of us are dry under a partly sunny sky with highs near 70. Partly sunny on Tuesday, an isolated shower still possible, a high 74. I'm NBC5 meteorologist Matt DiLoretto.

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9: Showers likely with a few downpours possible later this evening, the high 63, but the showers move out tonight, turning partly cloudy, low 48. Tomorrow there still could be an isolated shower, but a lot of us are dry under a partly sunny sky with highs near 70. Partly sunny on Tuesday, an isolated shower still possible, high 74. I'm NBC5 meteorologist Matt DiLoretto.

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5: Showers likely with a few downpours possible later this evening, the high 63, but the showers move out tonight, turning partly cloudy, low 48. Tomorrow there still could be an isolated shower, but a lot of us are dry under a partly sunny sky with highs near 70. Partly sunny on Tuesday, an isolated shower still possible, high 74. I'm NBC5 meteorologist Matt DiLoretto.

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1: Again, and welcome to American Top 40. I'm Casey Kasem, and I'm all set to count down the biggest hits in the USA. According to the official Billboard survey, these are the records you're buying and radio stations are playing all over America. Now, before we start our climb to the number one song in the land this week, let's quickly recap last week's top three. At number three last week was Why Can't This Be Love by Van Halen. At number two was West End Girls by the Pet Shop Boys. And the number one song in the land last week was Whitney Houston, Greatest Love of All. Will it stay at the top, or will a new song take over at number one? We'll find out, and here we go.
2: Number 40.
1: Here are the Bangles. They took this first hit of theirs all the way to number two last month. This week, they dropped from number 29 to 40. Manic Monday, the Bangles.

The Bengals' 14th week in the countdown, they fall from 29 to 40 with Manic Monday. Four songs debut this week. Falling out of the countdown are What You Need by NXS, Rock Me Amadeus by Falco, Let's Go All the Way by Sly Fox, and Stick Around by Julian Lennon. These four hits drop out of the survey. Now, here's the first of our debuts. This is the latest hit by the Moody Blues, who first charted 21 years ago, back in 1965. Their 12th top 40 hit comes in at 39. Your Wildest Dreams.

0: The Sound of the Moody Blues, debuting at number 39 on American Top 40. Their song is Your Wildest Dreams. A listener in Virginia wants to know, who was the youngest female solo singer in the rock era to hit number one? Well, it was the teenage girl who sang this song. Who is she? Details coming up.
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0: We're coming to you from Hollywood. Back in March, the Philadelphia band The Hooters hit number 18 with Day by Day. Their follow-up debut is now at number 38. Where do the children go? The Hooters.

Where Do the Children Go? The Hooters on American Top 40, debuting at number 38. Now, let's answer that question about female solo singers. A listener in Chesapeake, Virginia, Leah Lindsay, wants to know, who in the rock era was the youngest female solo singer to hit number one? Well, here's a piece of the song that gave her that distinction.

0: girl who sang that number one song set a record because of her age. She began singing professionally when she was just 6 years old as a regular on a TV variety show in Philadelphia. When she was 15, she recorded her first song, the one we just heard a piece of, I Will Follow Him. And when it hit number one back in 1963, it made the singer billed as Little Peggy March, the youngest female solo singer to hit number one in the rock era. She was 15 years old at the time. And there's your answer, Leal. The youngest female vocalist to hit number one, 15-year-old Little Peggy March in 1963 with the song I Will Follow Him. Thanks for your letter. Now, on with the countdown.
1: Number 37.
0: Here's another of our four debuts. It's the latest hit by the six-man band from Jacksonville, Florida, 38 Special. One of the things that makes them special is the fact that they have two drummers. Coming in at number 37, 38 Special, Like No Other Night.

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9: 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This week, number 36, Bob Seger and the Silver Bullet Band with American Storm.

Seeger and the Silver Bullet Band with American Storm. This week they fall from 24 to 36. A member of the Rolling Stones who died recently was the Rolling Stone the public never knew. He played on their records and with them in concert, but he never appeared in a band photo because he looked too old and respectable. Details coming up. It's from coast to coast. We're on our way to the number one song in the USA. Here's this week's highest debuter. It's the first hit for a four-man band formed in Austin, Texas back in 1975. They call themselves the Fabulous Thunderbirds. And back home in Texas, they really pack them in at the clubs. Debuting at number 35, here are the Fabulous Thunderbirds with Tough Enough.

Enough, the first chart single for the fabulous Thunderbirds, who've been together for 11 years. They debut at number 35. This is Casey on American Top 40. And now we're up to the Rolling Stones, who have dedicated their current album to a band member who died recently. A man the public never knew. The band called him the Sixth Stone. His name was Ian Stewart. Ian Stewart was with the Stones from the beginning when they formed back in 1962. And though he was only a few years older than the rest of the group, in fact younger than bassist Bill Wyman, the Stones' first manager, Andrew Oldham, thought that Ian Stewart's big burly features didn't fit in with the Stones' young outlaw image. So Ian Stewart, or Stu as they called him, became the group's piano player in the studio and road manager on tour. By the 1970s, he was also playing in concert with them, but at the side of the stage, not in the spotlight. Last December in London, Ian Stewart died from a heart attack. He was only 47. Regarding Ian's contribution to the Stones, Mick Jagger said, "He really helped this band swing on numbers like Honky Tonk Woman and loads of others. Stu was the one guy we tried to please." And Bill Wyman said that Ian Stewart never minded being in the background. Quote, "He was able to stand back and laugh at us being idiots. He always used to call us things like my little three-chord wonders. We'd never go on stage until Ian Stewart said it was time to go on." End of quote. On the lyric sheet for the Stones' new album, Dirty Work, it says, "This album is dedicated to Ian Stewart. Thanks, Stu, for 25 years of boogie-woogie." At number 34, here are the Stones, Harlem Shuffle.

0: Rolling Stones at number 34, falling from 19 this week with Harlem Shuffle. Up next, Falco's follow-up to Rock Me Amadeus.
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11: Showers likely with a few downpours possible later this evening, the high 63. But the showers move out tonight, turning partly cloudy, low 48. Tomorrow there still could be an isolated shower, but a lot of us are dry under a partly sunny sky with highs near 70. Partly sunny on Tuesday, an isolated shower still possible, high 74. I'm NBC5 meteorologist Matt DiLoretto.
0: Now we're up to Falco's follow-up to his recent number one smash, Rock Me Amadeus. Up five notches to number 33, here's Vienna Calling.

Second week in the countdown from 38 to 33, it's Falco, the 29-year-old Austrian who lives in Vienna. His song, Vienna Calling. At number 32 on American Top 40 is Elle DeBarge with Who's Johnny? The theme song from the movie Short Circuit. It stars Ally Sheedy. So does Elle DeBarge's video for the song. Climbing 8 notches this week from number 40 to 32, here's Who's Johnny?

0: L. DeBarge on American Top 40. Second week in the survey, he moves 8 notches to 32 with Who's Johnny? The theme from the movie Short Circuit. Coming up, a long-distance dedication from a woman in Texas who says she spends most of her day in a wheelchair.
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0: Here's John Cougar Mellencamp's fourth hit from the album Scarecrow. He's had Lonely All Night, Small Town, R.O.C.K. in the USA, and now Mellencamp's powerful song about the plight of the American farmer. Rain on the Scarecrow. It climbs 6 notches from 37 to 31.

Social commentaries become a priority for the rocker from Indiana, John Cougar Mellencamp, with Rain on the Scarecrow, climbing six notches this week to number 31. You're listening to American Top 40. I'm Casey Kasem. Now we're up to our long-distance dedication, and it's from a woman in Houston, Texas, who's handing out roses for some very good reasons. She writes, "Dear Casey, I am 23 years old and spend most of my day in a wheelchair because of muscular dystrophy. I'd like to make my dedication to three people that have meant everything to me. First, to my mother, Annette, the one who exercised my legs every day until I learned how to walk at age 7. Thanks to her, I have the independence I could never have otherwise achieved. To my brother, Bobby, who had always stuck by me. Many times he gave up opportunities to do things with others to stay home with his disabled sister. We now do almost everything together and are very close. And to my best friend, Frank, because without his love and support during the last 4 years, I could never have made it through all the rough spots in my life. Casey, could you please play Cherish by Kool and the Gang for my mom, Annette, my brother, Bobby, and my best friend, Frank? Without my mom's love and determination, I wouldn't be able to walk today. Without Bobby's willingness to give of himself, I would never have learned how to give. And without the strength and support I got from my best friend, Frank, I might have given up on all my dreams. I love them all and will always cherish them. Thank you, Susan." Susan, here's your long-distance dedication.

0: last year, That's Cool and the Gang's number two hit, Cherish, a long-distance dedication from Susan in Houston, Texas, to her mother, Annette, her brother, Bobby, and her best friend, Frank. I'm Casey Kasem. This is American Top 40 in Hollywood. We're counting down the week's 40 biggest hits, and we're 30 hits away from number one. We'll continue in a moment.
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Now it's time for a classic American Top 40 Extra from May 24th, 1986. It's a song that was about to become the first solo hit for Belinda Carlisle after leaving the Go-Go's. Here's Mad About You.

0: moving up to number 69 on the Hot 100 that week, that's a classic American Top 40 Extra from 1986. Mad About You by Belinda Carlisle. This classic edition of Casey Kasem's American Top 40 is from May 24th, 1986.
1: In Hollywood, this is Casey Kasem on American Top 40. We're counting down the biggest hits in the USA on our way to the one most popular song in the nation.
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1: Here's the smash Prince and the Revolution took to number one for 2 weeks, falling 13 notches this week to number 30. It's Kiss.

0: Kiss.
1: The song is Kiss by 25-year-old Prince and the Revolution. It went to number one soul and number one pop. This week it's at number 30 in our survey. We're counting down to the song called I Wanna Be a Cowboy and to our story of Hollywood's most famous cowboy. When he was discovered, he was loading furniture onto a truck. And his name was Marion. Details coming up.
2: 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American Top 40.
1: We're counting down the week's hottest hits. We have 18 hits this week by British acts. 17 are from England and one's from Scotland. And this makes it 4 weeks in a row that we've had nearly half the hits in the countdown by British acts. Here's one of them. From Glasgow, Scotland, Simple Minds, up two notches to 29 with All the Things She Said.

the things she said. Simple Minds on American Top 40, moving from 31 to 29, fourth week in our survey. Now, we're up to the song called I Wanna Be a Cowboy, and to our story of Hollywood's most famous cowboy of all time, a cowboy whose real name was Marion. He was born Marion Michael Morrison in Winterset, Iowa. He grew up in Southern California, where he played football for USC in the 1920s. And during his summer vacations, he'd work as a prop man for movie studios. Well, one day, while his famous cowboy-to-be was busy loading furniture onto a truck, he was noticed by famous film director Raoul Walsh, who offered the young man a bit part as a football player. Well, that led to a number of small parts until he finally landed his first role as a cowboy, the lead in the 1930 movie The Big Trail. By this time, Marion Morrison, who was 6'4" tall and most comfortable at playing the strong, silent type of hero, had changed his name. Forever after, he'd be known as John Wayne. And as John Wayne, he starred in classic westerns like Stagecoach, King of the Pecos, The Searchers, Rio Bravo, The Alamo, and the film that earned the Duke his Oscar, True Grit. That's our story of one of the most famous cowboys of all time. And here in the countdown at number 28, we have a hit song that tips its 10-gallon hat to the West, I Wanna Be a Cowboy, by the English group called Boys Don't Cry.

0: five-man band out of England who call themselves Boys Don't Cry. Their first chart single is at number 28, moving up five notches as the countdown continues. Casey's Coast to
1: Coast. 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
0: Up three notches on the Billboard chart, the English band Tears for Fears from the 2,000-year-old city of Bath, founded by the Romans. Here's Mother's Talk.

Mother's Talk at number 27, moving up three notches. It's by Tears for Fears. You know, I thought I knew every way there was to get into the music business. And then I heard Craig Chiquiso's story. Craig is the Starship's lead guitarist, and their current hit is at number 26 this week. He told us how his career began. Craig said, "I used to be in a band that played for free on our high school campus, and my English teacher would watch me. One day he asked me to come by his office after school, and he took a guitar out from under his desk and asked me if I wanted to join a professional group that he had. So I said, 'Tell me how I'm going to do in English this year, and I'll let you know.'" End of quote. And that's how Craig Chiquiso got into his first professional band and got a passing grade in English that semester, too. His current band, The Starship, are at number 26 with Tomorrow Doesn't Matter Tonight.

Moving up two notches, fifth week in the countdown to number 26, it's Starship, and tomorrow doesn't matter tonight. 2 years ago, when we did an update on the Monkees, each of the four musicians was doing his own separate thing. But now, three of them have reformed the Monkees, while the fourth counts his money. On paper, he's a multimillionaire, and his assets are liquid. Details coming up. We're counting down to number one, and here's the first hit by the six-man band from Manchester, England, Simply Red. From their album, Picture Book, climbing seven notches to number 25, here's Holding Back the Years.

0: the English band Simply Red, at number 25 in popularity this week in the USA with their first chart single, Holding Back the Years. Now, our update on the rebirth of one of the most popular bands of the 60s, an American group meant to be a copy of the Beatles, the group called The Monkees. When The Monkees TV series premiered in 1966, it was an instant hit. And their records were a smash. 6 top tens, 3 number ones. But by 1969, it was over. The Monkees broke up. But their TV show is still in syndication 20 years later. And listeners are always writing in asking for updates on the Four Monkees. Mickey Dolenz, Davy Jones, Mike Nesmith, and Peter Tork. Well, when we last checked 2 years ago, Davy was back home in England acting on stage. Mickey was also in England directing and producing for British TV. Back in California, Peter Tork was teaching music at the University of California in San Diego. And Mike Nesmith was making award-winning videos. So, what's happening now? Well, three of the Monkees have reformed. Mickey, Davy, and Peter are touring the U.S. this summer as the Monkees. The fourth Monkey, Mike Nesmith, won't be joining them. He says the group's now just a part of his past. And he certainly doesn't need the money. He's a multimillionaire thanks to something non-musical. His mother, the late Betty Graham, was a secretary who invented the popular typewriter correction fluid called liquid paper. And she made a fortune. Mike Nesmith inherited that fortune. And that's our update on the Monkees. Three of them touring this summer. As the countdown continues.
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0: ZZ Top, Dusty Hill, Frank Beard, and Billy Gibbons been together for 16 years. They're based in Houston, Texas. They fall two notches to number 24 with Rough Boy. 23 big ones to number one as the countdown continues.
1: Casey's Coast to Coast.
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4: Showers likely with a few downpours possible later this evening, the high 63, but the showers move out tonight, turning partly cloudy, low 48. Tomorrow there still could be an isolated shower, but a lot of us are dry under a partly sunny sky with highs near 70. Partly sunny on Tuesday, an isolated shower still possible, high 74. I'm NBC5 meteorologist Matt DiLoretto.
5: AT40 originates in Hollywood. The English group named for and led by singer Helen Falashade Adu drops three notches to number 23. Sade, and never as good as the first time.

Grande on American Top 40, falling from number 20, where they peaked last week, to number 23 this week. Never as good as the first time. A chart watcher wants to know if it's ever happened that an artist who had a hit at number 2 was kept out of the number 1 spot by a song he had written for somebody else. Yes, it happened just once to a star of the 60s named Gene Pitney. Details coming up. The hits from coast to coast. American Top 40 is heard in the 50 states and around the world every week on great radio stations like 1250 AM Macomb, Mississippi, WKLA, West Michigan's own K106, Ludington, Michigan, and the Music FM, Isle 95, WJKC, the Virgin Islands. Here's Howard Jones climbing 5 notches to number 22 with a song he wrote. It was produced by Phil Collins and Hugh Padgham. No one is to blame.

number 22 in popularity this week, moving up 5 notches, 4th week in our countdown. That's No One Is to Blame by Englishman Howard Jones. Now on AT40, let's answer that question about an artist keeping himself out of number one. Sabrina Thomas in North Hollywood, California wants to know, has any artist who had a hit in the number two spot been kept out of number one by a song he wrote for somebody else? Well, you know that's happened, but only once in chart history. It happened to a star of the 60s named Gene Pitney. In November 1962, he was at number two with this song.

0: From 1962, Gene Pitney's Only Love Can Break a Heart. It was at number two the same week a song Gene Pitney wrote for somebody else was at number one. This song. He's a rebel and you'll never be any good. He's a rebel cause he never ever does what he should. That's a piece of He's a Rebel by the Crystals, a number one song written by Gene Pitney. And it blocked Gene from the number one spot, keeping him at number two with his own hit, Only Love Can Break a Heart. And that was the closest that Gene Pitney ever got to number one. The irony being that he kept himself out of that number one spot back in 1962. The only time that's happened in chart history. And there's your answer, Sabrina. Definitely one for the AT40 Book of Records trivia section. Thanks for writing in. 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
0: This song recently hit number one in Britain. Up five notches this week in the USA. A Different Corner by 22-year-old George Michael.

0: George Michael. At number 21, third week in the countdown, this week he moves up five notches with A Different Corner. He wrote it and he produced it. I'm Casey Kasem. This is American Top 40 in Hollywood. We're counting down the week's 40 biggest singles, and we're 20 hits away from the number one song in the USA. We'll continue in a moment, so stay right where you are.
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7: 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It's a song that would later be used in Chevy Truck's ad campaign from 1994 to 2001. 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
1: 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And Devon Air in Exeter, England. Welcome to American Top 40. It's a pleasure to have you with us. My name's Casey Kasem. We're at the halfway mark, and on we go.
2: Number 20.
1: At number 20, here's Heart with the fourth hit from their album called Heart. It's their ninth album to hit the charts. From it, the song Nothing at All leaps from number 25 to 20. Here's Heart.

on American Top 40, Ann Wilson, Nancy Wilson, Mark Andes, Howard Leese, and Denny Carmassi. They're at number 20, moving up five notches with Nothing at All. At number 19 is an artist who just a couple of years ago was helping out a small record company they were signed to by vacuuming the office carpet. When his debut album went platinum and was nominated for two Grammy Awards, Billy Ocean put away that vacuum cleaner and had this reaction. "Life is strange, isn't it? I'll never take it for granted." End of quote. This week, Billy Ocean climbs four notches from number 23 to number 19 with his seventh top 40 hit. "There'll Be Sad Songs to Make You Cry."

0: Billy Ocean on American Top 40 at number 19, moving up four notches, fourth week in the countdown. There'll be sad songs to make you cry. Up next, the largest family act to hit our top 40 since eight young people named Silvers danced their way in.
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0: We're coming to you from Hollywood and counting them down. At number 18 this week is the song Crush on You by the eight-member group called The Jets. Now, what's different about them is that they're all related. Eight brothers and sisters, and we haven't had a family act that large since back in 1977 when eight brothers and sisters named Silvers were in the survey with the song High School Dance. Now at number 18, here are the Jets with Crush on You.

The Jets, eight brothers and sisters who are Polynesian Americans, who are at number 18 this week, moving up three notches with their first chart record. It's Crush on You. At number 17 is an artist whose fans range from Academy Award-winning actor Jack Nicholson to former teen idol and pop star Donny Osmond. When Robert Palmer played a special show at a small Hollywood nightclub recently, both Jack and Donny showed up, and so did some of the members of the Power Station, the band that Robert Palmer recorded with but didn't tour with. Falling this week from number 10 to 17, Robert Palmer's recent number one hit, Addicted to Love.

0: 37-year-old Englishman Robert Palmer on American Top 40. He's at number 17, falling seven notches with that number one song of a few weeks ago, Addicted to Love. We're counting down now to the first American hit by an English group called The Outfield. In America, we think of a baseball outfield. But in the band's homeland, the outfield is found in a British game which can run a day or two, including timeouts for lunch, tea, and dinner. Details coming up. Hits from coast
1: to coast. 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
0: Big hits, cool 105, American Top 40. The numbers get smaller, the hits get bigger. At number 16, up two notches, here's Culture Club and Move Away.

Culture Club lead singer Boy George with the song Move Away, moving up two notches to number 16, sixth week in our countdown. Now on American Top 40, we're up to the first American hit by the English group called The Outfield. The outfield that's found in a British sport that non-Britons have trouble understanding. It's the game called cricket. Now, cricket is played by two teams with 11 men on each side. A single cricket match often runs for a day or two. The game will usually start in the morning, stop for lunch, continue until tea time, then pick up again until dinner time. Cricket's an incredibly complicated game, but basically there's a pitcher called a bowler who takes a hard leather-covered ball and has to throw it overhand and stiff-armed at three wood stakes with two sticks balanced on top. That's called a wicket. And the idea is for the bowler to knock the sticks off the top of the wicket. But protecting the wicket is a batsman who tries to hit the ball into the outfield with a very thick bat. After the batsman hits the ball, he may or may not run to a base and then back to what I call home plate. Meantime, the outfielders try to throw the ball back in and knock the sticks off the wicket. According to Angus McKay, our friend at the British Consulate here in Los Angeles, that's how you play cricket, and the British just love it. Some of them say they don't understand our game of baseball. Fair enough. This week, the band named for the British game of cricket is at number 15 in our survey. Here's The Outfield with Your Love.

0: The outfield peaked at number 6 for a couple of weeks. This week they fall to 15 with Your Love. As the countdown continues on our way to the number 1 song in the USA.
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0: 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Mr. Mister's third Top 40 hit moves up a notch to 14 this week. Here's Is It Love?

Is It Love by Mr. Mister from the album Welcome to the Real World. It moves up a notch to number 14 in our survey. We're counting down the hits, and they don't stop till we get to the top. Here's a band who first appeared on our survey back in 1979 with the song Lovin', Touchin', Squeezin'. Their biggest hit came in 1982, the number two smash, Open Arms. And their current hit climbs three notches this week to 13. Here's Journey, and be good to yourself.

0: returning on American Top 40, Steve Perry, Neil Schon, and Jonathan Cain at number 13, moving up three notches with Be Good to Yourself from the album Raised on Radio. When a successful group lose their lead singer, it's tough to recover. But a few groups have bounced back with new lead singers, like two California bands now in the countdown, the one from San Francisco and the one from Pasadena, who recently had the number one album in the land. Details coming up. Casey's Coast to
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5: Champlain Valley weather.
6: Showers likely with a few downpours possible later this evening, the high 63, but the showers move out tonight, turning partly cloudy, low 48. Tomorrow there still could be an isolated shower, but a lot of us are dry under a partly sunny sky with highs near 70. Partly sunny on Tuesday, an isolated shower still possible, high 74. I'm NBC5 meteorologist Matt DiLoretto.
7: We're on our way to the number one song in the land. At number 12, a four-man band founded on the Isle of Wight on the south coast of England. Level 42, climb a notch to 12 with Something About You.

Something About You. The group's been together for 6 years. They're English, and they call themselves Level 42. They're at number 12, moving up a notch this week on American Top 40. Now we're up to a song by a very successful group who not long ago lost their lead singer. And when that happens, it's hard to recover. But some groups have bounced back with new lead singers and equaled their prior success. The Temptations did it, so did the Doobie Brothers. Lead singer Tom Johnston left, Michael McDonald replaced him, and the Doobies became even bigger than ever on the charts. And it's happened with two bands who are currently in the countdown. From San Francisco, there's the Starship. In the 1970s, they were the Jefferson Starship, and the lead singer on their hits was Marty Balin, with Grace Slick, the best-known member, singing backup. Then Marty Balin left. His replacement as a lead singer was Mickey Thomas. With Mickey singing lead, the band continued to hit and are now having their greatest chart success as the Starship. The other band in the survey who made a switch are the band originally from Pasadena. The band whose frontman was the fast-talking, flashy, wild and crazy David Lee Roth. Last summer, he announced he was leaving, and a lot of Van Halen fans wondered what would happen. Well, they wonder no more. In stepped the Red Rocker, who's had his own solo hits, Sammy Hagar. He helped Van Halen get their first number one album, their recent number one album, 5150. A hit from it peaked at number three. Now it's at number 11 this week. Van Halen and Why Can't This Be Love?

0: Van Halen on American Top 40 have their eighth Top 40 hit with Why Can't This Be Love. It peaked last week at number 3. This week, it falls to number 11. 10 big ones to number 1 as the countdown continues.
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0: Once a week with AT40, and you know how your favorite songs are doing across the nation. Mike and the Mechanics move up to number 10 this week. And yes, there really is a Mike in the band. Mike Rutherford of Genesis. What started out as Mike's third solo album ended up as a group project. And now he and the Mechanics break into the top 10 for the second time. Up from 14 to 10, All I Need is a Miracle. Mike and the Mechanics.

0: 7th week in the countdown, moving from 14 to 10, All I Need is a Miracle. Mike and the Mechanics, one of 17 English acts in our countdown this week. I'm Casey Kasem. This is American Top 40 in Hollywood. We're counting down this week's 40 biggest hit singles and just 9 hits away from the number one song in the USA. We'll continue in a moment, so stay right where you are.
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12: Now it's time for a classic American Top 40 Extra from May 24th, 1986. Back at number 40, we heard the Bangles with Manic Monday. And now, here's the follow-up, which was up to number 50 on the Hot 100. Here's If She Knew What She Wants.

0: those are the Bangles with a classic American Top 40 Extra from 1986. If She Knew What She Wants. 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
1: Now on with our countdown of the 40 biggest hits in the land. I'm Casey Kasem, this is American Top 40, and we're on our way to the number one song in the USA.
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1: Leaping three notches to hit the top 10 with their first chart single, here are the nine-member group from Portland, Oregon, New Shoes. Their song is I Can't Wait.

Shoes with their first hit. Went to number one on the dance chart. It's at number 9 this week, moving up 3 notches on American Top 40. I Can't Wait. Now, as we work our way toward the number one song of the week, let's check out the tops of Billboard's other charts. Number one on the album chart, Whitney Houston. Number one on the soul chart is On My Own by Patti LaBelle and Michael McDonald. Number one on the country chart is Tomb of the Unknown Love by Kenny Rogers. On the pop chart, we're up to a song that's been at number 8 for 3 weeks in a row. It's the hit by the Miami Sound Machine called

0: the Miami Sound Machine and Bad Boy, the second top 40 hit for this three-man, one-woman band formed back in 1976 in Miami, Florida. Their third week at number 8 with Bad Boy. Coming up, a long-distance dedication from a woman in Florida to whom fate has not been kind this year.
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0: Radio plays them, record stores sell them, Billboard ranks them, and AT40 counts them down. Back at number 22, we heard Howard Jones with No One Is to Blame, a hit co-produced by Phil Collins and English record producer Hugh Padgham. Now here's another song Phil and Hugh co-produced. Phil Collins' own hit at number 7 for the third straight week, Take Me Home.

Collins, the 35-year-old superstar from London, is at number 7 again this week with Take Me Home, the fourth hit from his album No Jacket Required. I'm Casey Kasem. This is American Top 40. Now, we're up to our long-distance dedication, and it's from a woman in Palm Harbor, Florida, who writes about a loss that can never be recovered. She writes, "Dear Casey, I have a somewhat unusual request. I'm 33 years old and a recent widow. My dear husband died the day before Easter in our home of a massive heart attack, and our son Brian was the one who found him dead that terrible day. We had been married nearly 14 years, and Jerry was the best husband any woman could ever hope for. Though the past few years were a struggle for us because of his health, we felt secure in knowing we would always have each other, and good days always seemed to be beckoning to us just around the corner. We felt the bad days were behind us, and the future looked bright for the first time in a long while. But God had other plans for my husband, and all the dreams we shared together have turned to dust for me. Somehow, life just doesn't seem worth living anymore without Jerry's smiling face in our lives. But I know that I must be strong for our son, because he needs me now more than ever, and I can't quit on him. Though my husband seldom cared for music, he always admired Barbara Streisand and enjoyed listening to her lovely songs. Casey, I would really like it if you would play her beautiful and inspirational song, Somewhere, for my husband Jerry. I do believe that someday and somewhere we will be together again. Sincerely, Bonnie Davio." Bonnie, here's your long-distance dedication.

0: chart hit from Barbra Streisand's recent number one album, the Broadway album. That's Somewhere, the classic song originally from West Side Story. It's a long-distance dedication from Bonnie in Palm Harbor, Florida, to the memory of her husband, Jerry. And the countdown continues on American Top 40.
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1: Number six.
0: Here's a recent number one soul song. On the pop chart, it peaked at number four last week and now drops a couple of notches. What Have You Done For Me Lately? Janet Jackson.

0: Janet Jackson on American Top 40, falling two notches from number 4, where she peaked last week, to number 6 this week with What Have You Done For Me Lately? 5 big ones to number 1 as the countdown continues.
1: The hits from coast to coast.
0: American Top 40 is heard in the 50 states and around the world every week on great radio stations like WHSY, Hattiesburg, Mississippi, the station with a spirit, 1230 WCRO, Johnstown, Pennsylvania, and Radio Hoyer, Curaçao, the Netherlands Antilles. Moving from number 9 to 5 is a movie song from the soundtrack of the movie Pretty in Pink. Here's If You Leave by Orchestral Maneuvers in the Dark, OMD.

0: Orchestral Maneuvers in the Dark, the four-man band formed in 1978 in Liverpool, England, with If You Leave, their second top 40 hit. It moves from number 9 to number 5. Just a few months ago, a big singing star finished her performance in Los Angeles, hurried off stage, and rushed to the airport to catch a midnight plane to Philadelphia. Why? She'd promised her 12-year-old son she'd attend the PTA meeting. Details coming up.
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12: Champlain Valley weather. Showers likely with a few downpours possible later this evening, the high 63, but the showers move out tonight, turning partly cloudy, low 48. Tomorrow there still could be an isolated shower, but a lot of us are dry under a partly sunny sky with highs near 70. Partly sunny on Tuesday, an isolated shower still possible, a high 74. I'm NBC5 meteorologist Matt DiLoretto.
0: The numbers get smaller as the hits get bigger. At number 4 is the recent number 1 smash, West End Girls by the Pet Shop Boys. When we asked them where they got their name, the answer was simple. Neil Tennant told us they had some friends who worked in a London pet shop. When those guys would show up at a party, people would say, "Look, here come the Pet Shop Boys." And Neil Tennant and Chris Lowe took it for their name. Their song at number 4 is West End Girls.

The Pet Shop Boys fall from number 2 to number 4 with their recent number 1 song, West End Girls. Now on American Top 40, we're up to the recording artist whose responsibilities as a mother definitely don't take a backseat to her career. A few months ago, at the end of a performance in Los Angeles, she took one fast bow, then hurried off the stage and rushed to the airport to catch a midnight plane to Philadelphia because she promised her 12-year-old son that she'd attend a PTA meeting at his school. Who is this concerned mother? She's the electrifying singer with the flashy costumes and the space-age hairdos, Patti LaBelle. Patti says her family comes first, her husband of 16 years, Armstead Edwards, and their 3 sons. Zuri is the 12-year-old boy she took that fast flight for. And there are 2 older, adopted sons. Their mother had been Patty's best friend and neighbor, and when she died 9 years ago, Patti and her husband adopted the 2 boys. Dodd is now 27 and the manager of a health club. Stanley is 23 and goes to Harvard Law School. Patti told writer Laura Randolph, "Home is everything to me. It's the one place where I don't

0: Patti LaBelle and Michael McDonald moving from number 11 all the way up to 3 with On My Own. You know, several recording acts have had debut albums that generated 2 number one singles. But in chart history, no act ever got 3 number ones from a debut album. That is, until a solo artist in this week's countdown came along. The 3rd number one from her record-setting first album is coming up.
1: Why'd I go to the doctor? 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

0: That's the late Jermaine Stewart with We Don't Have to Take Our Clothes Off, a classic AT40 Extra from 1986. American
1: 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Number 2. 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Madonna leaps 3 notches to number 2 with Live to Tell.

Hotel by Madonna. She moves from number 5 to number 2 on American Top 40. Now we're up to the number 1 song in the land by the first artist ever to get 3 number 1s from a debut album. Several acts have managed to get 2 number 1s from a debut album. Andy Gibb did it. So did Men at Work from Australia. So did Casey and the Sunshine Band and the Supremes. But never before in chart history has any act, solo or group, had a first album that gave them 3 number 1 songs. The artist who broke the barrier is now in the countdown. Her debut album's first number 1 was Saving All My Love for You. Then came How Will I Know? And last week, the album titled Whitney Houston generated a 3rd number 1 song. And this week, that song is still on top. The number 1 song in the land for a 2nd week in a row is Greatest Love of All, Whitney Houston.

0: Greatest Love of All by Whitney Houston, the number one song second week in a row. And there you are, the 40 most popular records in America determined by Billboard magazine for the week ending May 24th, 1986. American Top 40 is produced in Hollywood by ABC Watermark. Our mailing address is American Top 40, Post Office Box 2000, Hollywood, California, zip code 90028. Our executive producer is Tom Rounds, producer Don Bastani, with Meryl Schindler, Lori Kay, Matt Wilson, Daryl Morton, Dana Schwartzwalder, Guy Aoki, Elaine Stieglitz, Kevin Cooper, Mike Williams, Stu Jacobs, Ron Shapiro, and Becky Garcia. I'm Casey Kasem. Join me next week, and again, we'll count down the 40 most popular songs in the USA. Till then, keep your feet in the ground and keep reaching for the stars.
1: 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Special thanks to Kalila Dawkins, Rob Durkee, Keith Battistini, Scott Lakefield, Mike Savage, Michael Cross, Dave Nunez, and of course, the legend where the countdown began, Casey Kasem.

Good morning. It's more music for your weekend. Sarah Spencer with you on a Sunday morning. Heart of Rock and Roll, Huey Lewis in the news. Some big hits. Cool 105.

Big Hits Cool 105. So I've been frantically trying to protect my cucumbers because they are just getting inundated with rain. And I saw a little old wives' tale that you put a little bit of baking soda in the water and you squirt them. But I have a feeling that kind of defeated that they were already flooded.

0: Baby, Baby, and Big Hits. Cool 105. What's cool and happening now until 3 o'clock? 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
6: Scattered showers and a few downpours possible this afternoon. A rumble of thunder can't be ruled out either as temperatures hold steady in the low to mid 60s. Lingering showers and clouds tonight, the low 48. And for tomorrow, the high 70, partly sunny with an isolated shower possible. A spot shower possible on Tuesday as well. We'll trend a few degrees warmer, the high 74. I'm NBC5 meteorologist Ben Frechette.

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After 20 years after its release, Iron Man surpassed by this guy, Michael, the biopic. It is just blowing up at the box office right now. Michael Jackson, The Way You Make Me Feel on Cool 105.

0: 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Sarah Spencer keeping you company on your Sunday. We've got your weekend forecast. 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
5: Scattered showers and a few downpours possible this afternoon. A rumble of thunder can't be ruled out either as temperatures hold steady in the low to mid 60s. Lingering showers and clouds tonight, the low 48. And for tomorrow, the high 70, partly sunny with an isolated shower possible. A spot shower possible on Tuesday as well. Will trend a few degrees warmer, the high 74. I'm NBC5 meteorologist Ben Frechette.

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Step by Step. 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Madonna, Billy Joel, and Lisa Lisa and the Cult Jam next.

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4: Scattered showers and a few downpours possible this afternoon. A rumble of thunder can't be ruled out either as temperatures hold steady in the low to mid 60s. Lingering showers and clouds tonight, the low 48. And for tomorrow, the high 70, partly sunny with an isolated shower possible. A spot shower possible on Tuesday as well. We'll trend a few degrees warmer, the high 74. I'm NBC5 meteorologist Ben Freshette.

0: Phil Collins, a big hits, Cool 105, dealing with some health issues, so not able to hit center stage, but he's hopeful that he'll be healing up soon. We hope so, too. Lots of great concerts coming our way. The Beach Boys going to be at the Casino Ballroom on June 3rd, June 7th. Of course, Journey, Final Frontier Tour, that's happening in Manchester. 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
7: Scattered showers and a few downpours possible this afternoon. A rumble of thunder can't be ruled out either as temperatures hold steady in the low to mid 60s. Lingering showers and clouds tonight, the low 48. And for tomorrow, the high 70, partly sunny with an isolated shower possible. A spot shower possible on Tuesday as well. We'll trend a few degrees warmer, the high 74. I'm NBC5 meteorologist Ben Frechette.

0: Lopez on Big Hits, Cool 105. It is back. The Wheel of Meat. 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Bon Jovi, Tiffany, and Rod Stewart on the way.
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5: Scattered showers and a few downpours possible this afternoon. A rumble of thunder can't be ruled out either as temperatures hold steady in the low to mid 60s. Lingering showers and clouds tonight, the low 48. And for tomorrow, the high 70, partly sunny with an isolated shower possible. A spot shower possible on Tuesday as well. We'll trend a few degrees warmer, the high 74. I'm NBC5 meteorologist Ben Frechette.

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1: Hi, it's Corey with McGee Chevrolet of Middlebury. Around here, we talk a lot about what makes something truly American. 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So I decided to ask my colleagues a simple question. What's American to you?
2: Baseball! 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Hot dogs! A Chevy Silverado!
1: I think my colleagues were onto something, so I went back and I asked them another question. What does Chevy mean to you?
2: We get to go fishing in the truck and camping with Mom and Dad, and our Chevy takes us everywhere.
1: They said it better than I ever could, because Chevy isn't just an American brand, it's American history, built in the same spirit as the families who drive it. From parents to kids, from first bikes in the truck bed, to fishing poles in the back, to road trips that turn into memories you'll talk about for years. My colleagues would agree.
2: Yeah!
1: Around here, Chevy is not just about trucks, it's about family. 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
2: let's drive! 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
7: Champlain Valley weather.
8: Scattered showers and a few downpours possible this afternoon. A rumble of thunder can't be ruled out either, as temperatures hold steady in the low to mid 60s. Lingering showers and clouds tonight, the low 48. And for tomorrow, the high 70, partly sunny with an isolated shower possible. A spot shower possible on Tuesday as well. We'll trend a few degrees warmer, the high 74. I'm NBC5 meteorologist Ben Frechette.

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7: Champlain Valley weather.
8: Scattered showers and a few downpours possible this afternoon. A rumble of thunder can't be ruled out either as temperatures hold steady in the low to mid 60s. Lingering showers and clouds tonight, the low 48. And for tomorrow, the high 70, partly sunny with an isolated shower possible. A spot shower possible on Tuesday as well. We'll trend a few degrees warmer, the high 74. I'm NBC5 meteorologist Ben Frechette.

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0: Madonna on Big Hits, Cool 105. We are so stoked. Vermont Lake Monsters back. We're another season of Futures League Baseball at Centennial Field. 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There's three Hot Dog Hysteria nights. I'm on board. Star Wars night, Wild West night, Champ's birthday, Father's Day, and the 4th of July at Centennial. What more could you love? Including our Have a Catch Sundays at the ballpark. 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That's going to do it for me, Sarah Spencer. Keith Rice coming at you next. He's got your weekend forecast, more music from Michael Jackson, 38 special. It's Keith Rice, and he's next.
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4: Champlain Valley weather.
5: Scattered showers and a few downpours possible this afternoon. A rumble of thunder can't be ruled out either as temperatures hold steady in the low to mid 60s. Lingering showers and clouds tonight, the low 48. And for tomorrow, the high 70, partly sunny with an isolated shower possible. A spot shower possible on Tuesday as well. Will trend a few degrees warmer, the high 74. I'm NBC5 meteorologist Ben Frechette.

Big hits, Cool 105, Keith C. Rice with a big hit from Don Henley. All she wants to do is dance. All I want to do is win some free money. How about $2,000 from us to you? 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

0: Big Hits, Cool 105, drifting away on a Sunday. It's Keith C. Rice, and as promised, details about our Blossom and Bloom cash giveaway, your chance to win $2,000 from us, Cool 105. 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
7: Scattered showers and a few downpours possible this afternoon. A rumble of thunder can't be ruled out either as temperatures hold steady in the low to mid 60s. Lingering showers and clouds tonight, the low 48. And for tomorrow, the high 70, partly sunny with an isolated shower possible. A spot shower possible on Tuesday as well. We'll trend a few degrees warmer, the high 74. I'm NBC5 meteorologist Ben Frechette.

0: It's Cool 105 with Mariah. It's Keith C. Rice. More where that came from. Yes, indeed. More big hits coming up on the weekend. Thank you for keeping it on Cool 105.
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Scattered showers and a few downpours possible this afternoon. A rumble of thunder can't be ruled out either as temperatures hold steady in the low to mid 60s. Lingering showers and clouds tonight, the low 48. And for tomorrow, the high 70, partly sunny with an isolated shower possible. A spot shower possible on Tuesday as well. We'll trend a few degrees warmer, the high 74. I'm NBC5 meteorologist Ben Frechette.

0: Big Hits Cool 105 with Bobby B. Hey, it's Keith C. And tomorrow it's John B., as in John Brooks. He's got the 80s at 8. Kick off your workday with the biggest hits in the biggest decade, including a big 1985 comeback song from Heart. That and more tomorrow morning to kick off a brand new week with the 80s at 8 and John Brooks. 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
6: Champlain Valley weather.
7: Scattered showers and a few downpours possible this afternoon. A rumble of thunder can't be ruled out either as temperatures hold steady in the low to mid 60s. Lingering showers and clouds tonight, the low 48. And for tomorrow, the high 70, partly sunny with an isolated shower possible. A spot shower possible on Tuesday as well. We'll trend a few degrees warmer, the high 74. I'm NBC5 meteorologist Ben Frechette.

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0: Big Hits, Cool 105. It goes TLC. Hey, it's Keith C. And the Vermont Lake Monsters are excited about another season of Futures League Baseball at Centennial Field in Burlington. 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
10: Watch for a downpour or thunderstorm this evening with a few lingering showers overnight. The low by tomorrow morning, 48 degrees. The high tomorrow, 70. Partly sunny, a lingering shower possible. It will trend mostly clear by Tuesday morning. Low in the Champlain Valley, 46. There may be some patchy frost in the mountain towns early Tuesday. Then the afternoon, we're back to 74. Partly sunny, a spot shower possible. I'm NBC5, meteorologist Ben Frechette.

Big hits. Cool 105, Keith C. Rice. Keeping the big hits rolling all weekend long. David Bowie on the way. We got Michael McDonald, Mary Jane Girls. That's just some of the stuff. And we got The Beat. It's the Go-Go's on Cool 105.

0: Big Hits, Cool 105, the Mary Jane Girls. Hey there, it's Keith, hanging out till 6. And if you'd like to give blood this week, plenty of Red Cross blood drives throughout the Champlain Valley, including one on Wednesday, June 3rd, from noon to 4:30 at the South Burlington Public Library. 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
4: Champlain Valley weather.
5: Watch for a downpour or thunderstorm this evening with a few lingering showers overnight. The low by tomorrow morning, 48 degrees. The high tomorrow, 70, partly sunny, a lingering shower possible, and will trend mostly clear by Tuesday morning. Low in the Champlain Valley, 46. There may be some patchy frost in the mountain towns early Tuesday. Then the afternoon, we're back to 74, partly sunny, a spot shower possible. I'm NBC5, meteorologist Ben Frechette.

Big Hits, Cool 105, following me, Keith C. at 6. It's Retro Pop Reunion with Joe Cortez. 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Everybody has a song. 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Retro Pop Reunion coming up at 6, Cool 105.

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5: Any showers and thunderstorms clearing out this evening, and we should be partly cloudy and cool overnight, the low 49. The pattern finally breaks tomorrow. Lots of sunshine, highs around 70. Partly cloudy tomorrow night, low 48. And we'll have a mix of sun and clouds on Tuesday, a little bit warmer, the high 75. I'm NBC5 meteorologist Matt DiLoretto.

0: Big Hits, Cool 105 with Nikki French. Hey, it's Keith C. Rice. And don't forget about the Cool Concert Connector. 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
5: Any showers and thunderstorms clearing out this evening, and we should be partly cloudy and cool overnight, the low 49. The pattern finally breaks tomorrow, lots of sunshine, highs around 70, partly cloudy tomorrow night, low 48, and we'll have a mix of sun and clouds on Tuesday, a little bit warmer, the high 75. I'm NBC5 meteorologist Matt DiLoretto.

0: 105, What is Love from Hathaway from Night at the Roxbury. And that'll do it for me, Keith C. Keith C. Rice out. Joe C., as in Joe Cortez, next with Retro Pop Reunion.
1: 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John Mellencamp. Michael Jackson. Bruce Springsteen. 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
7: Any showers and thunderstorms clearing out this evening, and we should be partly cloudy and cool overnight, below 49. The pattern finally breaks tomorrow. Lots of sunshine, highs around 70. Partly cloudy tomorrow night, low 48. And we'll have a mix of sun and clouds on Tuesday, a little bit warmer, the high 75. I'm NBC5 meteorologist Matt DiLoretto.

0: I knock on the booth of the DJ. Put the record on, it came out.
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15: Hi, it's Corey with McGee Chevrolet of Middlebury. 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
16: 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A Chevy Silverado!
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15: They said it better than I ever could. 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From parents to kids, from first bikes in the truck bed, to fishing poles in the back, to road trips that turn into memories you'll talk about for years. My colleagues would agree.
16: Yeah!
15: 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And kids, together,
16: let's drive! Yeah!
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1: Are you going to a wedding this summer? 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Will Tay be wearing white that

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15: Any showers and thunderstorms clearing out this evening, and we should be partly cloudy and cool overnight, the low 49. The pattern finally breaks tomorrow. Lots of sunshine, highs around 70. Partly cloudy tomorrow night, low 48. And we'll have a mix of sun and clouds on Tuesday, a little bit warmer, the high 75. I'm NBC5 meteorologist Matt DiLoretto.

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11: And I knocked on the booth of the DJ. 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
13: 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Madonna's Vogue is next. What are you doing for the summer?
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0: 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Out of Sunglasses at Night, summer of 85 to the summer of 26. Sing Along All Night Long Tour. 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

How's the weekend going? This is Joe Cortez at Retro Pop Reunion. We do the biggest hits of the video music era every weekend. And Hollywood is looking at the money that Michael Jackson's biopic, Michael, now has grossed over $700 million worldwide. 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

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But 40% of summer hookups successfully develop into long-term relationships. 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
18: Champlain Valley weather.
19: Any showers and thunderstorms clearing out this evening, and we should be partly cloudy and cool overnight, below 49. The pattern finally breaks tomorrow. Lots of sunshine, highs around 70. Partly cloudy tomorrow night, low 48. And we'll have a mix of sun and clouds on Tuesday, a little bit warmer, the high 75. I'm NBC5 meteorologist Matt DiLoretto.
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1: Now, you would think an artist would know what that song is about. 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
2: Because Stand Back's kind of about more than one thing. 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So it was kind of more built around that whole thing, you know. Stand Back and Dreams are my two favorite songs to do on stage.

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